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at me. On Tulane Road, call in to work, cancel all our plans, cruise on to the coast, see pretty air in the wind. As the sun goes down, get a hotel room, sit while on a balcony, under an ocean moon.

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Harlem. I was just actually like thinking about my $50, all I had to survive in Harlem. I was like, what's the, you know,

0: 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Радіо Аверс.
1: My granddaddy ranch down in East Tennessee. I guess that's where I got my need for speed. I sell it illegal to people numbing their pain. I'm a little crazy, but the world's insane.

She dances on my tongue. I know it's just a hunch, but she might be the one.

You thought I'd crumble, but love isn't measured by who stays. It's measured by who rises after the goodbye. And I rose, not perfect, but whole.

over. 'Cause I've been thinking most my life. Before I'd even come of age, apologize for my mistakes. Sometimes you know you got to do what's right.

You're the rhythm where my heart goes. Yeah, I'm spinning in your galaxy, dancing to your tempo everywhere that I go. I've never needed no permission. Yeah, you listen when I speak my mind, and there's no competition when I keep reminiscing on the way that you take all the weight off my shoulders. Every day when I'm